cause this Spider-Man can't overrank it, you know. And when me come a dance, we don't come a dance to wrap up, you know. She said, hey, double rocking like you're loving on thing. I want you give me your everything. She said, hey, double rocking all your good looking. Me like the way

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There's two angels in the sky. I've seen snowfall.

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3: This has got to be the saddest day of my life. I called you here today for a bit of bad news. I won't be able to see you anymore because of my obligations and the ties that you have. We've been meeting here every day. And since this is our last day together, I want to hold you just one more time. When you turn and walk away, don't look back. I want to remember you just like this. Let's just kiss and say goodbye.